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I feel so lucky, could it be fate? From the window to the wall, sweating for a call, trying to relax, but I can't fall.

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0: She's got that look in her eyes.
1: Enrique Iglesias.
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Pretty soon, I believe that they're going to have to rely on music to like get some kind of peace of mind or satisfaction, direction, actually, more so than politics, because like politics is really on the evil scene. That's what I look at it anyway.

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And when thy heart began to beat, what dread hand and what dread feet? What the hammer, what the chain, in what furnace was thy brain? What the anvil, what dread grasp dare its deadly terrors clasp?

tears and watered heaven with their tears, did he smile his work to see? Did he who made the land?